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That's our spirit. 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

0: 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Yes, my heart won't let my feet do things they should do. Yeah, you know what? You kinda lovely.
1: And so what? I'm lovely.
0: What oh what you do to me? I'm like an ocean wave that's bumped on the shores. I feel so absolutely stumbled.